Let's get ill, that's the deal. At the gate, we'll bring the bottom drill. Just lose your mind, this is the time. You'll test this drill, just unbend your spine. Just bob your head, let me a podi. Open such a

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Keep it

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I'm that bad type, make your mama sad type, make your girlfriend mad type, might seduce your dad type.

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0: This is International Big Mega Radio Smasher.
2: Cause I'm having